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Well, this Saturday, Mount Tabor is transforming into a raceway for the annual Portland Adult Soapbox Derby. Oh, so much fun.

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0: 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You love your experiences? Which one is it? 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
1: I'm going to say possessions. 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Like, yeah. It's there with you every day, whereas experiences is just a one-time thing.
0: 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You know what? 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
1: From the greatest. To the latest. Ooh, I'm blinded by the light. Orland's best variety.

K103. I just want to put it again on the radar here that traffic in Portland is going to be really not good. Starting September 11th, when I-5 southbound closes at 405, they're going to do some major repairs to the freeway surface, and this could last up to 5 weeks. And all the traffic is going to be directed to 405. It's just going to be not pretty. So if you have an opportunity to work remote at any point during those 5 weeks, you might just want to.

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0: K103, Portland's best variety of the 80s, 90s, and today. I could not help but giggle when I saw a video on the TriMet's Facebook page this morning showing two goats following passengers aboard a bus on Division. And they were like, no, you can't. The bus driver shut the doors and everything. They're like, there's two goats on the bus. So they shooed them off. Who knows where they came from and where they went. But they got off. Of course, they were trying to go.
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The 80s, 90s, and today. 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Okay, and we're going to have a lot of folks from, you know, Star Trek to Gossip Girl, Game of Thrones. Lena Headey will be there, and yeah, it's just going to be a great time. And, of course, great people watching, too.

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0: 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My name is Christina. 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Or do you like experiences, you know, going out, taking a trip, but you're not buying anything else, Hank? 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
1: Well, hi there. What are you doing tonight? Have you joined us for the very first time? Where have you been all these years? 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Well, not you, because you weren't here, but most of us were here. I've been here sharing stories from the heart, and tonight is no different.

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2: Tell me about your brother. 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
3: 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I moved out of town. We're about 5 states away now. And I just miss him.
2: And what's his name?
3: His name is Todd.
2: Tell me why you love Todd so much.
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1: If you have joined us for the first time, I'm so glad that you are here. 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

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You know, she's releasing another album, her seventh studio album, as a matter of fact, September 4th. 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

0: 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Hey, it's National Left-Handers Day. Now, Kim, you're pretty proud to be a left-hander.
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0: 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Hey, we have Jeannie on the phone. Jeannie's at home. You're working on your resume, huh?
1: Well, I've been out looking for work, so.
0: Well, we're sending positive thoughts your way, all right? 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

0: 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Hey, thanks for calling. 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
1: Well, the kids want to see the movie tomorrow.
0: You know, I don't think I even have to ask. It's the Spider-Man movie, right?
1: Heck yeah.
0: Well, have fun.
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Would you rather go to the pool or to the beach? 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

0: 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Wanted to hear Maniac by Michael Sambello. Can I ask why it's one of your favorite 80s songs?
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0: 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Hey, Joe, what are you usually doing when you're listening?
1: I'm either working or I'm at home just relaxing with my wife. I'm a fan of all of your guys' shows and, you know, Monday through Sunday, I guess.
0: Oh, man, that is awesome. Thank you so much. You have a good day, okay?
1: Absolutely. Thank you so much.

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Portland's best variety of the 80s, 90s, and today, K103. At Teresa Lucas 3 on X, I want to thank Ruth for the follow. 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
1: It's Friday Eve. Yahoo! August 13th. Good morning. I'm Stacey Lynn. It's Portland Burger Week. If you've never taken part in these Portland Mercury Weeks where they have themed food and drinks like Pizza Week or Highball Week, this is really fun. It gets you out of your house. 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You can check that out with K103 Things to Do this weekend. Something to look forward to in September is Portland Staycation Weekend. It's official. It's September 11th through the 13th. 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Do that with your family or your friends. Stay local, explore more than 100 businesses and attractions. Stay in one of the 23 downtown hotels, just for funsies, you know? All right, so it's Thursday. That means football fans, today is your day. 6 preseason games today, which you'll have to watch online or the NFL Network because it is just preseason. As for the Seahawks, they are hosting the Cowboys Saturday at Lumen Field. Fun way to go and maybe do some tailgating. Those are K103 things you need to know, Mike.
2: Okay, a little warmer today than it was yesterday. 82 for the high with a lot more sunshine. Tomorrow, Friday, 84 with sunshine. Weekend looks fantastic. Mid-80s to 90 degrees both days, again, with nothing but sunshine.

0: Hey, what is the craziest thing you ever found in the ocean?
1: Well, I don't know about me, but the, you know, like the people, the explorers, the ones that do this for a living, they have found some crazy stuff.
0: Like tires?
1: No. Hey, Earl, check this out. I found a tire. No. I can't even pronounce this. The lost Egyptian city of Heracleion.
0: That was pretty good.
1: The port city was submerged for over 1,200 years before the divers found it in 2000. Can you imagine being a diver and finding the lost Egyptian city of Heracleion?
0: You know that the show, and I know you're not into it, but The Outer Banks, that's what it's about. It's a bunch of, you know, good-looking kids, and that's what they do. They go find treasures in the ocean.
1: How about this? The Apollo 11 engines, they fell into the ocean 2 minutes after liftoff back in 1969. They were found in 2012 after a deep-sea expedition funded by Jeff Bezos.
0: Oh, well.
1: Took some of that Amazon money, went out and found the Apollo 11 engines.
0: Right. How about this one? The anti-Kythera mechanism. Is that right? Anti-Kythera?
1: I think that is mechanism. Yeah, that's how you pronounce it.
0: Also known as the world's first analog computer. It's a 2,000-year-old Greek device discovered in a shipwreck from 1901.
1: See, that's astounding. Who knows what's under the ocean?
0: I know it.
1: It could be anything from a tire to the anti-Kythera mechanism. And everything in between. Have you ever found anything wild in the ocean? You ever found one of those glass balls at Lincoln City? What have you found in the sea? Let us know with the Talkback mic inside our...
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0: K103 Mornings with Stacey and Mike. How long have you been on the job? Fun fact, Mike, do you know what, if somebody says they're on the job, if they say that to another person, do you know what they're referring to?
1: On the clock?
0: No, police officers. That's how they say to each other, I'm on the job.
1: Oh, I see.
0: Louis was going to be a cop. His dad was a cop. He went to the academy.
1: Yeah. Oh, Louis went to the academy?
0: Yeah.
1: What happened?
0: In New York. He was going to be a New York City cop. He couldn't take the... It's pretty intense in New York.
1: Sure.
0: Yeah.
1: All right. Well, so how long have you spent at the place where you work? Let's just say it that way, unless you're a first responder. 800-333-0103. Hi, Dolly.
2: Hey, I was just calling about today's question. I've been at my company for 41 years.
1: 41? What industry are you in?
2: Manufacturing. I work at Warren Industries. We make winches for four-wheel drive trucks.
0: And what's the best part? Like, after all these years, if you were to tell your kid, you know, this is a great company to work for. Why? What is it?
2: Probably that they get everybody involved in the product, from the engineers all the way down to the people assembling them.
1: That's nice when you feel included in a company's agenda, right? You're part of the process, part of the success?
2: Mm-hmm. Yes.
0: Feeling valued. There you have it.
2: Just thought I'd call and let you guys know. I'm on my break, so I thought I'd give you a call.
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0: 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Wait, is it time to dust off my Iron Man costume?
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1: Hi there, 5:58 on Thursday, Friday Eve. It is August 13th. I'm Stacey Lynn. All right, so summer is flying by, and before we know it, anybody who uses I-5 near the Rose Quarter is going to be going, what the heck is going on? We're only 1 month away from that 5-week closure of I-5 southbound at I-405. Crews are going to be doing major repairs to the freeway surface, and that closure will last, as we said, up to 5 weeks. All I-5 southbound traffic will be directed onto I-405. So not the best timing for Mike to put on his Iron Man costume for Rose City Comic Con, also happening starting September 11th.
2: Mm. Yeah, that's a bad time to... somebody should have thought that through.
1: I know it. So that's going to be at the Oregon Convention Center. You might just see a lot of cosplay characters on Max that weekend. Celebrity guests, I'm asking you, Mike, as a Star Trek fan, Anson Mount and Christina Chong. You know them?
2: Anson Mount plays Christopher Pike. Captain Pike.
1: Do we know who Christina Chong is?
2: I don't.
1: All right. You know who Lena Headey is from Game of Thrones? Who doesn't? And your favorite, Chase Crawford from Gossip Girl. Come on.
2: I do know who that is.
1: Tom Skerritt. Who doesn't love Tom Skerritt? Come on. Alien, Top Gun, and also Steel Magnolias. Rose City Comic Con. The lineup and tickets at rosecitycomiccon.com. If you've got tickets to Rod Stewart in Vegas this month, you don't anymore. He has canceled all of his upcoming tour dates after undergoing a successful heart procedure. Glad to hear that it was a success. He's very much on the mend. He just needs time off from his one last time farewell tour, including 6 Vegas dates this month.
2: Doesn't matter what happens to Rod Stewart. He will always have fabulous hair. Always.
1: And honestly, I mean, he is sort of still Rod the Bod.
2: Yeah.
1: Pretty good there, dude. Those are K103 things you need to know, Mike.
2: It is 6 o'clock. Good morning. 82 for the high today. Beware of some wildfire smoke that could creep in this afternoon. Tomorrow up to 84 with sunshine into the weekend.

0: 93.3 is Portland's best variety of the 80s, 90s, and today. Hey, what, Stacey Lynn?
1: Yeah?
0: You're all back to school this and 1 month of summer left that.
1: Mm-hmm.
0: But there's still some summer left.
1: Oh, there's so much summer left. You got to go out and snatch it.
0: What has so far been your best part of summer?
1: Walking outdoors with my boys.
0: Yeah, good stuff.
1: It's simple, but it's awesome.
0: What's the best part of your summer so far? Share with us at 800-333-0103.

0: 7 years old. Lucas Graham on K103. 7 years old makes you think of summer, right? Endless summer. Well, so far, what has been the best thing of your summer 2026? 800-333-0103. Thomas, what about you?
1: Oh, I'll tell you exactly what it is. I got a brand new motorcycle, and I found a spot down by the river I catch every Saturday morning sunrise.
2: Wow, what kind of bike you got?
0: I'm going to guess. Can I guess? I don't know anything about you at all, other than the 20 seconds that you've spent on the phone with us. I'm going to say that you have some sort of a British bicycle or motorcycle. I'm going to say it's a Triumph.
1: Very inquisitive. Yeah. Well done. Bravo. Most impressive.
2: What is this bike you talk of?
1: Here, let's go bike nerdy on. It's a Triumph Thruxton RS 1200cc cafe racer, malachite green, one of one.
0: And that's a stock original vintage color, right?
1: Well, okay, true story. When they made the bike in 2022, when I ordered it, they didn't offer a green. So part of the deal was I gave them the paint code to an old 1967 Shelby Mustang, and they painted it for me. So it's literally the one of one only malachite green Triumph Thruxton RS.
0: That is awesome.
2: That is really cool, and I don't even, I motorcycles scare the crap out of me.
0: I don't have any idea what you're talking about. I can't relate to any of it. I don't know what the words mean, but I'm telling you, that is an awesome story. No, seriously, that's good stuff. Thank you very much.
1: Thank you much.
0: All right, there goes Thomas on his Triumph. What about you? Best part of your summer so far? Talkback Mike is there for you inside our iHeartRadio app. Tap the microphone button and tell us what the best part of your summer is so far, or call us 800-
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0: 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Mike, what was it for you?
1: Trip I took with my kids. My aunt owns a house down by Cape Blanco, Southern Oregon coast. Oh my God, it's so beautiful down there. So
0: yeah,
1: my kids and I and a bunch of my family all got together and hung out there for a while over the summer. It's really fantastic. Couldn't have been better.
0: Yay, time with people you love.
1: That's right. Daryl says just being in the sun, honestly. Yeah, I'll take that too.
0: Sue, the family beach trip. It was amazing and it was wonderful.
1: Yep. Ted says, probably afternoon walks with my dog, Buddy. I'm currently unemployed, looking for work, and getting some fresh air with my favorite best friend is the highlight of my day.
0: Yay. Beth, how about you?
2: The best thing about my summer so far has been just, it's everything, the outdoor activities that we have done this summer have been awesome. Like, we've just basically spent the entire summer outside, so I've gotten quite the tan.
0: That's awesome. And did you have a conscious effort to do more outdoor activities, or did it just sort of happen?
2: No, I made a conscious effort because I wanted my son to put down his iPad and the phone and the laptop. I wanted all the screens and the internet to go away. So just like, we wanted to, like, just, you know, have more like family time outside.
1: And it can start with something just as dumb as a walk. Just go on a walk.
2: Yeah, it's awesome. You know, we started doing with the walk thing, and then we started bike riding to 7-Eleven and getting like a Slurpee.
0: The bike riding, just picture that so vividly in my mind, because that's what we did as kids.
1: Yeah.
0: We'd ride our bikes or our skateboards or our roller skates to this little place called Tiny Mart where they had a little candy, but it was all behind the man who worked there. So you'd have

0: to point and say, can I have those Red Hots or whatever?
1: It's kind of like what you do now at the liquor store, right?
0: Okay. I'll take one of those and one of those.
1: Just point at the man and... Beth, have a great summer. Lots of summer left. Hope you enjoy all that outdoor time. And we appreciate you calling this morning. Thank you.
2: Yeah, for sure. Thanks, Stacey. Thanks, Mike.

0: 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What does it mean to stretch your joy? You ever done that?
1: I want to. It sounds lovely.
0: Let's find out more about stretching your joy. Happy news in 3 minutes.

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1: And it's here today thanks to Ronnie and Salem. A Long Island family has a pretty typical household. They got two parents, two children, a golden retriever, and unexpectedly, a duck named Louie.
2: Justin and Tony originally found Louie the duck after that duck hatched in a local elementary school classroom with their son.
3: She wanted to be friends with Louie.
2: So the duck wants to be friends with the dog.
1: Mm-hmm.
2: Oh, okay.
1: But when Tori brought him home for what was supposed to be just a short little visit, Louie formed an immediate bond with her dog, Barley, who had lost much of her energy and personality after starting seizure medication.
4: You know, this medication we have to give her for the rest of the life, so this is how she's going to be.
5: She started smiling again. She started wagging her tail. She started having personality again.
2: Because of the duck? Wow. Soon Barley began smiling, as you heard, and acting like herself again. Now she and Louie, practically inseparable, they chase each other. They have a wrestle now and then. They relax together and exchange the occasional friendly little smoocheroo.
5: I never thought I would own a duck. I never expected him to stay long term.
3: She kind of stretched her joy and like fit in with him.
1: Oh, yeah.
2: What a great story.
1: And a beautiful golden doodle, or not doodle, golden retriever. Oh my gosh.
2: And a duck.
1: And a duck.
2: Roddy and Salem letting us know about today's story so you could know about some good stuff going on in the world, because that's what Happy News is all about, because there's a lot of it. 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
1: Progress with a question mark? What's going on with the Blazers? That's coming up at 7 with K.
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0: I was thinking if somebody won the Powerball, maybe they could swoop into Portland and deal with the Moda renovations and settle this whole Portland Trailblazer nonsense.
1: That was on my list if I won. Who won? We'll tell you in about 3 minutes on K103.

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1: Hi there, it's 7 o'clock with Stacey Lynn on Thursday, August 13th. I'm losing my place. My face is on fire. Mike, hi.
2: You can't tell. You're hiding it like a pro.
1: Oh, yeah. We're inching towards progress in the plan to keep the Blazers in Portland. City Council approved a non-binding term sheet outlining the framework for an agreement with the Blazers to remodel the Moda Center and the team stay put for 20 years. It would also require union labor agreements, community benefit commitments, and protections for public funding. It's a starting point, right? The NFL season officially kicks off September 9th. So, of course, for the first time, Travis Kelce is even near a podium. It starts with football, blah, blah, blah. Tell us about Taylor.
3: It was a fun offseason, man. Wedding was the best night of my life. I appreciate everybody who came out and celebrated and, you know, had fun with us. So it was a crazy night. It was full of a lot of celebration, but it's football, baby.
1: It is football, baby. 6 preseason games today. Seattle Seahawks hosting the Cowboys Saturday at Lumen Field.
2: I don't know what that guy expects, man. He married Taylor Swift.
1: The most famous woman in the world. Yes, there was a Powerball winner. No, it wasn't any of us. It was in Illinois. The largest Powerball prize so far this year, $1 billion, just under half that in cash. 5 other tickets matched all 5 white balls to win the $1 million. But before you go running for your ticket, that was in Arizona, California, Florida, and North Carolina. I talked to my brother, Mike, last night, and I'm like, you guys got tickets, right? And he's like, it's too scary here because in California, you can't be anonymous. And if you win $1 billion, you are a target because your name will be everywhere. I was like, I hadn't thought of that.
2: I don't know why they have to publicize your name.
1: I know, that's malarkey is what it is.
2: It's a bunch of malarkey.
1: Those are K103 things you need to know, Mike.
2: Oh, wait, was that the guy's name who won, malarkey? 82 for the high today. Could have some wildfire smoke creeping into the valley this afternoon, not too much, and it will dissipate by tomorrow and over the weekend, which will be fantastic with highs in the mid-80s and sunshine.

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1: Good morning, friends. Thanks for being here. The stories behind the songs and stuff I didn't even know. Mike didn't even know. And then if you keep track of the songs, you can win a $50 gift card from Portland Nursery on Friday when you name all five.
2: 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Tomorrow will be the day to win. This song began with a title that seemed almost too perfect not to use. Its writer, who was known for turning emotional phrases into enormous pop choruses, was surprised that nobody had built a song around this idea before.
1: From there came an anguished plea from a former lover. Return, take back the goodbye, and somehow reverse all the damage. That made it feel both deeply personal and instantly universal.
2: Now, today's singer was far less convinced about this song. She initially disliked it and didn't want to record it, even though its writer, who, by the way, had had a few hits under her belt, felt certain that this was a winner.
1: But David Foster, super producer, transformed it into a big pop R&B power ballad. Distinctive Spanish guitar influence you will hear that emphasizes the unusually low expressive lead vocal.
2: The result, of course, one of the biggest ballads of the 1990s. It reportedly sold more than 10 million copies worldwide, spent 11 consecutive weeks at number one on the Billboard Hot 100, and earned the 1997 Grammy for Best Female Pop Vocal Performance.
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1: Coming up, this song is the most successful song written by a woman who has written some of the most successful songs of all time. 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
1: Hey, we want to know how you're staying financially fit. I used to share an office with this guy named Bob Swanson, who you might know. He was an air personality on 1190 KEX.
0: Mm-hmm.
1: Great guy. Really strong with money. And I was young at the time, and he wrote up this whole list. I still have it. He wrote it in his own hand of all the things I should do to prepare for my financial future.
0: I love that.
1: Yeah. First thing, top of the list, pay yourself first.
0: Uh-huh.
1: So good. And then, you know, now you want to put that into something that's a high yield, something that pays you back, right?
0: Yeah. One of the things we just posted up on our Facebook page is there's a bunch of different apps that you can download to track all of your subscriptions. Like, I paid for Disney Plus twice a month for almost a year before realizing it. But they'll audit all your subscriptions. That way you can see what you're actually spending and what you want to get rid of.
1: How do you keep yourself accountable with your money? Melissa, what about you?
2: Oh, I do everything, absolutely everything with Excel spreadsheets. That helps me stay accountable because I can see what I spend where, how much I have left. And if I overspend, I get pretty mad at myself. But between Mint and the Excel spreadsheet, they keep me incredibly accountable.
1: All right.
0: Is Mint that one that will throw everything into a category, like this is food, this is entertainment, this is, okay.
2: And you can edit it yourself, too. So if it doesn't always recognize it, because sometimes it'll put it into the wrong category, and then you think, oh, no, I've overspent here. But the truth is you haven't. It's just in the wrong category.
1: Wow, you are on it. Financial fitness in its finest form right here.
2: I am a financial guru.
0: Bet you had your taxes filed February 1st.
2: You better believe it.
1: All right. Well, listen, thanks for checking in, and thanks for the sage advice. Hopefully somebody will benefit from it. I'm not going to do that, but somebody might hear that and do that.
2: Thank you.
1: Yeah. I got to keep my categories straight. Like, I don't want my political hush money to be, you know, mixed in with my public official bribe fund.
0: Sure. Because then people will know what's going on.
1: All right. So what's some good financial fitness advice that you can give us? 800-333-0103. We'd love to hear from you always.
0: Here's some advice. You should go to concerts and make those memories, but you should not have to pay for it. And we have a huge concert to tell you about and how you can get in free. And that's at 8 with K1.
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0: K103 Mornings with Stacey and Mike. 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
1: Hi, what's up? 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Seriously, great radio station. Peace!
0: Thank you, Ryder. 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
1: Well, hi there. 7:59, Thursday, August 13th. I'm Stacey Lynn. Can we hear it for the goats? Keeping it weird, getting caught on traffic cam, just casually strolling onto a TriMet bus. It's gone viral. If you haven't seen it, two pygmy goats just wandered onto a TriMet bus as the doors were about to close. And you see the passengers like looking at each other like, what's going on here? They ended up exiting on their own after the driver of the bus noticed and he reopened the doors. Portland police checked the area. They couldn't find the goats. Everyone was like, did that actually happen? I'm like, did anybody else think in that moment? Now I'm lying on the cold, hard ground. Trouble, trouble, trouble. Oh, I got to get my fun where I can get it. You know what I'm saying?
2: You like that screaming goat.
1: I sure do. Hey, if you're looking for a job, this is pretty cool. A huge manufacturing and warehouse job fair at WorkSource in Tigard on Tuesday, this coming Tuesday from 10 to noon. Local employers are going to be there looking to meet you and talk about jobs as machine operators, assembly and production workers, ramp agents, glass blowers. AI up that resume, zhuzh it up, and bring it with you. Bring a stack, because they want those. 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And now, what is going on in New York on September 26th? And will you be there? How about Global Citizen? The festival is back.

0: Lauryn Hill, Wyclef, Lainey Wilson, Lenny Kravitz. 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
1: All right. Wildfire smoke on the increase this afternoon. Beware of that. Could be kind of hazy for the next couple of days. But into the weekend, things look fantastic. Today's high 82, tomorrow up to 84, 85, and 85 on Saturday and Sunday with clear, pure, sunshiny goodness.

0: Yeah, you got to make that change, as in your mood. We got to get you feeling better with a phrase that boosts you up when things are feeling a little heavy. You can share yours with us at 800-333-0103.
1: Jamie, what's yours?
2: I say the good old, it is what it is.
0: I love that phrase. It works so well.
2: It does. It makes everything just kind of a little better.
1: It does? Like it literally makes you feel better when you say it?
2: I think it does. I really do. It makes the problem seem a lot less of an issue.
0: It objectifies it. It's like the universe is not out to get me. There's nothing I can do about it. I'm powerless in this moment. It's going to happen regardless of me being here or not. There you go.
1: Okay, that's good. Okay. See, that means more than... Because, like, I feel like some people say it is what it is. Just, I don't know. It annoys me when I hear it. But when you say it like that, well, yes, that would help.
0: Oh, I'll dress it up all day long.
1: Okay.
0: No, I like that one. Good call, Jamie. Appreciate that. Thanks for calling and have a great day.
2: Yeah, thank you, guys.
0: Gabe says you don't have to win all your fights, but you have to fight all your fights. That's good.
1: True. Mo says, I say this too shall pass a lot. Also, the only way to the other side is through.
0: Just like that bear hunt. We're going on a bear hunt.
1: Can't or go. Like Miley Cyrus, it's about the climb, not getting over the mountain.
0: There you go. Mia says, if it can't get any worse, it's only going to get better.
1: This is true.
0: Okay,
1: these are all true, Mike.
0: I know. That's why we're putting them out there. One's going to stick for someone, hopefully. It's a phrase that boosts you up when things are heavy. What do you use to do that for yourself or those you love? 800-333-0103, or you can use the TalkBack Mike Inside app.

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0: 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Waking
1: up, waking up. 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

0: be hooking you up with a fun night out. 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

0: K103 mornings with Stacy and Mike. How's it going? We're looking for a phrase to boost you up when things are heavy. You're having a rough day. What is it? 800-333-0103.
1: Jeff says one of my favorites is things will go better than expected. That's almost always the case.
0: Yeah.
1: You fear the worst and then, oh, that wasn't so bad.
0: I made it. I actually got through that. Gerald says, ask yourself whether you're down emotionally or logically. If emotionally, give it time, talk it out, be patient with yourself. If logically, you got to take some action. Don't get overwhelmed by the big picture. Commit to the smallest habit that you can do every day.
1: Yeah, like break it down into smaller tasks and then make your way forward. Chad, what do you have for us? A phrase that helps you out when things are kind of heavy.
2: I just tell myself I still have a great life. I mean, I'm healthy, got a nice family. You know, I've been downsized. You know, I have a big repair problem with the house or something. You know, that stuff comes and goes. But my life is still really good, all things considered.
0: Yeah, so you've been downsized. That's happened to so many people recently.
2: I mean, it's happened, you know, multiple times over the years.
1: I like your style. I have something similar that I do. It's like where I think about the worst thing that's going to happen. And then I think about what would happen if that thing happened and would we be okay? And the answer is almost always yes.
2: Yeah, exactly.
0: Yeah, you get to this point and you're like, look, I have made it through so much.
1: Yeah.
0: Like you worry so much when you're younger. That's one of the gifts of, I think, getting older. So you just go, okay, we've made it through everything else so far. We're going to be okay.
1: And I tell my kids the same thing because they're young and they don't have that advantage yet. I made it through this. My ancestors made it through this. Everyone made it through a much harder time than this.
0: Mm-hmm.
1: Long enough to survive so that you're here today.
2: Yeah, nobody pictures themselves as being this big champion, but we're all pretty resilient when
1: it comes down
2: to it.
1: I picture myself like that.
2: There you go.
1: In front of the mirror in the morning. Yeah.
0: Is that why you wear that sweatshirt every day, the champion sweatshirt?
1: And nothing else, yeah.
0: And nothing else.
2: I stand corrected.
1: All right, Chad.
0: You are a ray of sunshine, Chad. Thank you.
2: Thank you, Stacy and Mike.
1: All right. So jump in with a phrase that helps you out when things are kind of heavy. You're obviously we're going to help somebody else out who might be going through a hard time. And that's a good thing. 800-333-0103.
0: You may see some of them around town. Some of the best in the world having their morning coffee right here in the Rose City. That's coming up at 9 o'clock with K103.
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0: $1,000 and a trip to Vegas to see our iHeartRadio Music Festival. We've got a keyword for that win coming up just after 9 o'clock.
1: Also, a bunch of things fun happening this weekend. We'll tell you what's going on with K103, things you need to know, right after True Colors.

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1: Good morning. It's 8:59 on Thursday, August 13th. I'm Stacey Lynn. Some of the best golfers in the world are here having their morning coffee in the Rose City. They're in town for the Standard Portland Classic, the longest running tournament of the LPGA Tour outside of the majors. Also in town, some of the best skaters in the world. The Rockstar Energy Open Waterfront Park starts tomorrow. Men and women's street and park skateboarding, live music both tomorrow and Saturday night. There's a lot of fun stuff going on around town. You can find K103 things to do this weekend on the Stacey and Mike blog. And this is a little disturbing. A survey of parents with kids going back to school revealed that nearly 1 in 10 have gambled to get the money to pay for the kids' back-to-school supplies. We urgently implore you to not do that and just win $1,000 here in a couple minutes and just spend that.
2: They probably tell themselves, I'm willing to gamble on my kids' education.
1: 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It's that $1,000, by the way, included with a trip to our iHeartRadio Music Festival. 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
2: Beware the hazy wildfire smoke that could creep into the Willamette Valley this afternoon. I won't hang out long. Winds will change in our favor over the weekend. Tomorrow's high 84, 85 on Saturday, and Sunday 85, sunshine all the way into next week.

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0: I can feel it. 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How about you, Mike? The weekend is nigh.
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Hope you're having a great Thursday morning. Enjoying the music. Here with me, Gianna Portland's Best Variety continues 103 minutes. Commercial free. Justin Bieber, Lady A, Bryan Adams coming up. Ed Sheeran right now. Here's Shivers.

Bryan Adams, currently touring with Pat Benatar. Makes my 80s heart so happy. Hope you're having a great Thursday morning, Friday Eve, however you need to look at it right now. 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

So my 80-year-old mother has been spending way too much time watching TV lately, and she came across Teddy Swims on the Kelly Clarkson show. She is now obsessed. She is like, that young man, he is so talented. I was like, yeah, Mom. K103 with Faith Hill.

0: You know, the lyrics on that one did not age well. PYT.
1: Oh, I know.
0: It's all right. It's okay. It's still a good song. Portland's best variety of the 80s, 90s, and today continues with the ageless Shakira, who's probably bigger now in her career than she's ever been, and we're here for it. 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
0: After sport today in the mid to upper 80s across northwest Oregon. Coast a little cooler in the 60s. Return some wildfire smoke through Saturday. The Storm Track 2 Weather Center, meteorologist Matt Kantarik.
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Lynn's best variety of the 80s, 90s, and today. As a former bartender, I used to love to play this song at 2 a.m., but it is not about closing down a bar. Nope. It's actually about giving birth. True story. Check the lyrics out this time. Here's Closing Time.

tomorrow morning, another chance to win tickets for Ryan Hamilton Newmark Theater. It's coming up on January 30th, 27. Yes, we're already filling in the calendar for next year. And if you do go to the show, TriMet, stress-free, we love that. 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
2: Temperatures for today in the mid to upper 80s across northwest Oregon. Coast a little cooler in the 60s. Return of some wildfire smoke through Saturday. The Storm Track 2 Weather Center, meteorologist Matt Gantarek.
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do not want to rule the world in any way, shape, or form. 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Nobody wants me in control. We're keeping the workday going, though. I will be in control of the music. The All Music Hour is off and running with your chance at $1,000 and a trip to Vegas coming up just after 1 o'clock on K103. Here's Shaboozy.

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If you want to go back about 10 years, a little bit of a meltdown occurred. It's all right. Hopefully won't happen again this year. Win your trip coming up next after Huntrix and Golden.

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Answer that call. Be the winner that you are. Tina Turner on K103.

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is National Left-Handers Day. Only 12% of the world population lefties, and some quite famous ones like Barack Obama, Bill Clinton, George Bush, Ronald Reagan, Ruth Bader Ginsburg, and artists like Paul McCartney, Jimi Hendrix, Lady Gaga, Keanu Reeves, Julia Roberts, and more. Way to go, lefties.

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1: 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Thank you for enjoying the variety in your workday. Newberg. 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

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The best variety of the 80s, 90s, and today. That's like 50 plus years worth of music. Crazy thing is, you know the lyrics to all of it. Here's Adele on K103.

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0: Temperatures for today in the mid to upper 80s across northwest Oregon. Coast a little cooler in the 60s. Return with some wildfire smoke through Saturday. The Storm Track 2 Weather Center, meteorologist Matt Kantarik.
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0: 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My name is Christina, and I am taking tomorrow off because my kids, this is their last day of summer camp tomorrow. So I said, you know what? I need a break.
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3: There's some wildfire smoke in the air, otherwise sunny with a high of 86 this afternoon. Tonight's low 59 in the Storm Tracker 2 Weather Center. I'm Brad Ford.
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You know how much we love Christmas here at K103, and I was shocked to hear that A Charlie Brown Christmas has just become one of the best-selling jazz albums of all time. You

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Well, we're going to get some more sunny skies tomorrow and a bit warmer as well with a high of 84 degrees.

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0: 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Now, Aaron and Gresham, let's hear something that's just been making you happy these days or putting a smile on your face. And Gresham, what's going on?
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0: 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So I'm glad you're along for the ride. 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
2: There's some wildfire smoke in the air, otherwise sunny with a high of 86 this afternoon. Tonight's low 59 in the Storm Tracker 2 Weather Center. I'm Brad Ford.
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